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I'm Jim Fisher. It's great to be with you on this beautiful Monday evening, August 3, 2026, in the Maple City of Goshen, Indiana, on the campus of Goshen College. Well, things did not go quite as I had planned. I started that set off with a different tune than I was originally planning to do. We heard John Sebastian with his tune called Rain on the Roof. We also heard a tune by the Panhandlers and just one from Eliza Gilkison, her great tune called Beautiful World of Mine. I think I'm going to see if I can get things going and start with the song that I originally wanted to start my show with. And this is by the Steep Canyon Rangers. This is a tune called Knob Creek, right here on 91.1 The Globe.

And there you have great new music from the band called Snowbelt. And that band consists of Max Miller, originally from Berrien County, Michigan, and Ann Mills, his wife, from Brown County, Indiana. And now they reside in Estes Park, Colorado. They're a fine, fine duo playing some original music. And you just heard the tune called Lake Michigan. And right prior to that was a tune called Greenbacks. And those two were by the band Snowbelt. And then two tunes from the Kennedys, Half a Million Miles, a title track of an album they released. And also we heard a tune called Without Us from their new album coming out this summer, late in the summer. And that's the album's titled Smoke Tree. And we heard the Steep Canyon Rangers starting that set off with a tune called Knob Creek, a great tune written by Mike Giugino, the mandolin player for the Steep Canyon Rangers from their album Nobody Knows You. Well, you're listening to Acoustic Crossings on WGCS 91.1 The Globe, and Acoustic Crossings is broadcast every Monday evening from 8 o'clock to 10 o'clock, bringing you the best acoustic-based music that I can find. And I know Dwayne Gundy, when he brings you his show, it's the best stuff that he can find. It's great to be part of this Globe radio lineup. I'm Jim Fisher with you tonight, and it's good to be with you. Thanks so much for tuning in. We're going to try to stay focused in here as we had some technical issues, but we'll figure it out eventually. And we're going to keep the music going with a band called the DeLondes. And this is off their latest album. This tune's called Long Drives and Lonesome Mornings on 91.1 The Globe.

And there you have brand new music from A.J. Lee and Blue Summit, a fishing tune called Fishing in the Dark from their album Cover to Cover. Another fishing tune before that from the artist Ian Noe, the Heidelberg Fisherman's Ball from his brand new album Canyon Falls Trailer Band. We heard the Grievous Angel Band doing a tune called Judgment Day from their brand new album Revolution. And the De Landes started that set off with a tune called Long Drives and Lonesome Mornings from their brand new album, self-titled. 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And if you like folk music, Americana music, roots music, bluegrass music, you've come to the right place. And this is Acoustic Crossings on WGCS 91.1. Every Monday evening, either Dwayne Gundy or myself, Jim Fisher, will bring you some great acoustic-based music. It's good to be with you tonight. Thanks so much for tuning in. We're about 12 minutes before the hour of 9 o'clock. And one of my favorite songwriters, I think a lot of people's favorite songwriters, Chris Hillman, wrote songs for the Byrds and for his country band, along with Herb Peterson many, many years. And he wrote this tune that has been covered by many artists. This is Christian Parker doing Chris's song called Wheels, right here on 91.1 The Globe.

And that's brand new from the Appalachian Roadshow Band, a tune called Rosalie McFall from their album Della Jane's Heart. Another new single from the brand new Box of Matches Band from Memphis, Tennessee. The tune was another cover tune, Before I Met You. And we started that set off with Christian Parker doing Chris Hillman's song called Wheels. And that's a brand new single from Christian Parker. It will be on his brand new album, American Cosmic Revival, Volume 2. Broadcasting from the campus of Goshen College in Goshen, Indiana, this is Acoustic Crossings on WGCS 91.

sleeping night. Tomorrow, mostly sunny skies, a high of 83 degrees, a low of 60 degrees tomorrow. Then on Wednesday, partly cloudy skies, 83 for the high and 66 for the low on Wednesday. We could get some rain and some storms moving in on Thursday. 79 degrees for the high, about a 58% chance of rain on Thursday, 64 for the low on Thursday night. Then on Friday, as we start the weekend, partly cloudy skies, a high of 82 and a low of 64 on Friday. Back into the mostly sunny skies on Saturday, a high of 85 degrees and 68 for the low. And it looks like the whole weekend's going to be pretty sunny, so things are looking good. Also, the music's looking good. We're going to keep on going with the music. This next artist is Laura Lee Jones, and she just released a brand new single. And this song is called Caroline, right here on 91.1 The Globe.

day you'll own a home that's as big as a house. Now I know a fella, he eats like a horse. He knocks his old balls round his old golf course. You ought to see his wife, she's a sweet little dish. She smokes like a chimney and she drinks like a fish.

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He'd sing like an angel, and he'd eat like a bird.

a little bit of Zany Dan Zanes and his family and friends, a tune called Cotton Fields, and that is off his album Lead Belly Baby. Alice Howe did a John Prine tune, A Big Old Goofy World, and that was a single release by Alice Howe. We heard the Fisherman's Friends with the tune called Sitting by the River from their album One and All, and I started that set off with a single release by Laura Lee Jones, and that tune was called Caroline. Well, Monday from 8 o'clock to 10 o'clock is Acoustic Night right here on the Globe, and you're listening to Acoustic Crossings. We feature a variety of acoustic-based music for you, from folk music to roots music to bluegrass, and any other kind of acoustic music that I can find. If it's good music, I'm going to play it for you. I'm Jim Fisher. It's good to be with you tonight. And we've got about 45 more minutes of tunes for you, and I'm going to play a ton of John Prine stuff later. I hope you're John Prine fans out there. Because with what I'm dealing with on the technical side of things, I'm going to make it easy for myself. I'm going to play some Prine stuff. So anyway, that's coming up a little bit later. Right now, we're going to keep the music going with the Clancy Brothers and Robbie O'Connell. And this tune's called Ramblin' Willie on 91.1 The Globe.

Well, that song will get you going. That is a brand new single by Sarah Milanovic and Daisy Cutter. What We Did With The Place. That might be a little rocky for Acoustic Crossings, but I like the song anyway. For that, Tom Chapin with a tune called Walk the World Children from his album, The Pretty Planet. And before that, we heard a brand new single from the Steep Canyon Rangers. And it's part of their latest album called Next Act. And the song was entitled Babylon Stone. And I started that set off with not what it was I thought. It was Those Were the Days, My Friend. And I think I said it as Ramblin' Willie. But anyways, that was by the Clancy Brothers. And from their album, Older But No Wiser. It's about 27 minutes before the hour of 10 o'clock, and this is Acoustic Crossings. And if you like folk music, you've certainly come to the right place, or Americana music, you've come to the right place. This is all about the music on Acoustic Crossings. And I'm Jim Fisher with you tonight. Thanks so much for tuning in on this beautiful evening here in the Maple City of Goshen, Indiana. I hear there's a couple card games going on out there, and I'm going to maybe dedicate some of these John Prine tunes to that bunch. You know who I'm talking about. Anyway, thanks so much for tuning in tonight. It's good to have you all along. We've got about, a little over 23 minutes of music for you to go. And this is a tune by a friend of mine, Joe Schrock, told me about David Wilcox, and I had never had any Wilcox tunes, and I found a couple that I really like. David Wilcox is a great singer-songwriter. He's a guitar player, and he's going to talk about that rusty old American dream right here on 91.1 The Globe.

what must be done. I scan the card and pick the grade and set the pump to run. I squeegee off the windshield and I set my GPS. And I choose my driving music. Straighten out the mess, you know. But then I hear the shouting. I wonder what that's all about. My tank was overflowing and the gas was pouring out. But I was so oblivious. The pump just ran and ran. 5 gallons made a little lake right around my van. So I ran up to that splashing and quickly reached in. I felt the fuel evaporate cold against my skin. I thought to run for cover, maybe try to dodge the flames. But I was feeling lucky, thought I'd leave the way I came. So I walked back through the gasoline that pooled around my feet. I settled down gently back in the driver's seat. I thought about the danger. Maybe fate would let me be. So I held my breath and took a chance. Dared to turn the key. Well, the engine didn't backfire. I saw no blinding light. I drove out of there quickly. I escaped into the night. I rolled down all the windows. Had to stop to change my shoes. Because they really stank of gasoline. Had to dump the floor mat too. I guess I was feeling clever. As if I had been brave, like threatened with disaster, but this time I was saved. Could have been a firestorm, 3 stories high. Yeah, and the burns would have been painful, and that's a shitty way to die. But I never thought of others and the nightmare they would find. Some kid will probably pay the price for what I left behind. It's selfish self-service. Guess I always live like this.

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The earth is getting hotter, and we all will feel the heat. But before somebody blames me, I'll just disappear. I'll be watching for the fireballs.

Bet you never heard an a cappella John Prine tune before. Well, maybe you have if you have the second album he released in 1972. That album was called, that title track of that tune was called Diamonds in the Rough. And him and a bunch of codgers got together and sang a cappella music. So that's a pretty good tune. And I might have to play that again sometime. Before that, we heard another Prine tune from his first third album, Pink Cadillac. The tune was called How Lucky. And then we heard two tunes from David Wilcox. The Firestorm was a single release by David Wilcox. And Rusty Old American Dream. And that was off of his album. Let me get it here. How Did You Find Me Here? Great album by David Wilcox. It's about 13 minutes before the hour of 10 o'clock, and you're listening to Acoustic Crossings on WGCS 91.1 The Globe. I'm Jim Fisher with you tonight. Thanks so much for tuning in, and we've got some more Prine tunes to go. A couple of love songs I'm going to play from John Prine. This next one is called This Love Is Real. It's off his Lost Dogs and Mixed Blessing album right here on 91.1 The Globe.

Well, folks, that ends the John Prine set for tonight. That was Fiona Prine, John's wife, and John doing it Till the Tear Becomes a Rose from their album Hands Across the Water. We heard the single release by John Prine, World Without Love. And then we went to the album Lost Dogs and Mixed Blessings with a tune called This Love Is Real. A couple more minutes before the end of the show tonight. Thanks so much, folks, for tuning in. It's been fun, challenging, and all whatever else goes along with it. But we had a good time playing music. Hope you enjoyed it. I'm Jim Fisher. Good to have you tonight. I think we think he's going to be in the studio next Monday night. And we'll see. But anyway, folks. So from all of us here, be good, be well, and be safe. One more tune for you. This is the Boundary Road Band with Wasted Precious Moments. Good night, everyone.

0: Moby, we are all made of stars. And it's true. Many of the elements in your body, like calcium and iron and magnesium, they were all originally formed by supernovas. So yes, you are literally made of stars. And that takes us to the end of this hour of World Cafe. Thanks again to Phoebe Bridgers for that session you heard earlier. And thank you so much to World Cafe senior producer Kimberly Junod for her work on that session. Also, big shout out to our affiliate stations across the country who carry the show and bring it to you, and the whole team who make it. We produce this show at WXPN at the University of Pennsylvania in Philadelphia. I'm Raina Duras. 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
1: Have you ever laid awake at night with your mind racing with all the things you wish you could have said to someone? Beba Doobie made a song out of that feeling. It's a new one called Sun Has Set. You'll hear that new Beba Doobie track coming up, along with new songs from This Is Lorelei.
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1: You don't know, 'cause it's my life.
0: All those tunes and more on the way. I'm Raina Duris. This is World Cafe. Okay, so I don't really think anyone should own a rocket launcher personally, but if anyone is going to get one, maybe it should be this guy, Bruce Coburn, if I had a rocket launcher.

When you hear the vocals in your next song, what you're hearing is a triumph. This is World Cafe. I'm Raina Duris. Philly band Saturn is fronted by G. DeGroot. And when they were working on this album at first, they went through a period where they were experiencing chronic pain and problems with their voice. They couldn't sing. G says, it felt so urgent to try and keep things going, but my body was saying no. So they ended up taking this big break, stepped away from it all, left Philly, left music for almost a year. And then their voice began to return. They finally got back to it. And when they did, it sounded like this. It's Saturn with Whole Thing on World Cafe. You know.

0: last goodbye from Jeff Buckley as we say goodbye on this edition of World Cafe. But don't worry, it's not the last goodbye. We'll be back again tomorrow. And you can always find us online at worldcafe.org and on our Instagram at World Cafe. Thank you so much to the public radio stations who bring this show to you all across the country and to our whole team here who make it. We produce it at WXPN at the University of Pennsylvania in Philadelphia. I'm Raina Duras. Thank you for listening to World Cafe from NPR.
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2: Joe Newman's the lead singer of Alt-J, and he typically needs some time to recuperate after making a record. 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Inspired, he wrote and recorded his debut solo record, The Canyon. Coming up, Joe Newman of Alt-J, who performs as J. Jerome 87 on the Next World Cafe.
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4: 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My name's Eduardo. Coming up, the Globe Weather Report, and then right back into more of the music you can only catch right here on Indiana's best college radio station, 91.1 The Globe. Yeah,

Wake it up. Wake it up. Wake it up. Get off here. That's my stop.

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3: Hello, Michiana. I'm Alistair with your overnight weather forecast. Looking ahead to Friday, we have a high of 83 and a low of 67, partly cloudy skies and rainy conditions overnight. Continuing the rainy conditions into Saturday, we have a high of 72 and a low of 63. We'll see a mix of sun and clouds throughout the day. Finally, on Sunday, temperatures rise slightly with a high of 77 and a low of 57. Expect scattered showers. That's going to do it for your afternoon weather forecast. Let's get you back to the news on 91.1 The Globe.
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0: 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My name is Eduardo. Up next, a look at the weather forecast and then more of your favorites you can only catch on your station for culturally progressive music, 91.1 The Globe, and your favorite tracks all night long.
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3: How's it going, Michigan? I'm Alistair with your very early morning weather forecast. Looking ahead to Friday, we have a high of 83 and a low of 67, partly cloudy skies and rainy conditions overnight. Continuing the rainy conditions into Saturday, we have a high of 72 and a low of 63. We'll see a mix of sun and clouds throughout the day as well. Finally, on Sunday, temperatures rise slightly with a high of 77 and a low of 57. Expect scattered showers. That's going to do it for your overnight weather forecast. 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
2: Hello, Michiana. I'm Alistair with your overnight weather forecast. Looking ahead to Friday, we have a high of 83 and a low of 67, partly cloudy skies and rainy conditions overnight. Continuing the rainy conditions into Saturday, we have a high of 72 and a low of 63. We'll see a mix of sun and clouds throughout the day. Finally, on Sunday, temperatures rise slightly with a high of 77 and a low of 57. Expect scattered showers. That's going to do it for your afternoon weather forecast. 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

0: 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Thanks for listening to the best college radio station in Indiana. We'll be back to the music after a quick look at the weather. 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
3: How's it going, Michigan? I'm Alistair with your very early morning weather forecast. Looking ahead to Friday, we have a high of 83 and a low of 67, partly cloudy skies and rainy conditions overnight. Continuing the rainy conditions into Saturday, we have a high of 72 and a low of 63. We'll see a mix of sun and clouds throughout the day as well. Finally, on Sunday, temperatures rise slightly with a high of 77 and a low of 57. Expect scattered showers. That's going to do it for your overnight weather forecast. 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
1: We just wrapped up another great set of culturally progressive music. Thanks for listening. My name is Eduardo. I'm with you through the late night hours. It's just you and me and the music all night long. 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
4: I was in the middle of the Atlantic Ocean when it happened. There was a sudden jolt and our submarine crashed on the seafloor. We were in total darkness.
5: That's Dr. Dejana Figueroa, a marine biologist and STEM teacher, talking about a deep sea dive she'll never forget.
4: It's funny. When I was a kid, I was afraid of the ocean. And there I was, 2 miles below the surface. But as a scientist, you prepare for that. Using our training and a little creativity, we fixed the sub and finished our experiments. The dive was just too important. Every dive gives us glimpses at things few people ever get to see. Glowing creatures, fiery undersea volcanoes. When we got back to the surface, I kissed the ground and called my mom, of course. But you know what? I wouldn't trade that dive for anything.
5: Dr. Figueroa uses her passion for STEM to discover new things and make the world a better place. She can STEM, so can you. 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

0: Wake it up. 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That's my stop.
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2: Hello, Michigan. I'm Alistair with your overnight weather forecast. Looking ahead to Friday, we have a high of 83 and a low of 67, partly cloudy skies and rainy conditions overnight. Continuing the rainy conditions into Saturday, we have a high of 72 and a low of 63. We'll see a mix of sun and clouds throughout the day. Finally, on Sunday, temperatures rise slightly with a high of 77 and a low of 57. Expect scattered showers. That's going to do it for your afternoon weather forecast. Let's get you back to the news on 91.1 The Globe.
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6: How's it going, Michigan? I'm Alistair with your very early morning weather forecast. Looking ahead to Friday, we have a high of 83 and a low of 67, partly cloudy skies and rainy conditions overnight. Continuing the rainy conditions into Saturday, we have a high of 72 and a low of 63. We'll see a mix of sun and clouds throughout the day as well. Finally, on Sunday, temperatures rise slightly with a high of 77 and a low of 57. Expect scattered showers. That's going to do it for your overnight weather forecast. Let's get back to music on 91.1 The Globe.

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1: What a great song to wrap up another set of Globe tracks. 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
6: How's it going, everyone? I'm Alistair with your overnight weather forecast. Looking ahead to Friday, we have a high of 83 and a low of 67, partly cloudy skies, rainy conditions overnight. Continuing the rainy conditions into Saturday, we have a high of 72 and a low of 63. We'll see a mix of sun and clouds throughout the day as well. Finally, on Sunday, temperatures rise slightly with a high of 77 and a low of 57. Expect scattered showers. It's going to do it for your overnight weather forecast. 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
6: Hello, Michigan. I'm Alistair with your overnight weather forecast. Looking ahead to Friday, we have a high of 83 and a low of 67, partly cloudy skies and rainy conditions overnight. Continuing the rainy conditions into Saturday, we have a high of 72 and a low of 63. We'll see a mix of sun and clouds throughout the day. Finally, on Sunday, temperatures rise slightly with a high of 77 and a low of 57. Expect scattered showers. That's going to do it for your afternoon weather forecast. Let's get you back to the news on 91.1 The Globe.

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0: That wraps up another great set of Globe Tracks on 91.1 The Globe. Hi, everybody. I'm Eduardo. I hope your night is going well. Coming up next, it's your weather forecast, and then more music on the way. This is The Globe.
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3: How's it going, Michigan? I'm Alistair with your very early morning weather forecast. Looking ahead to Friday, we have a high of 83 and a low of 67, partly cloudy skies and rainy conditions overnight. Continuing the rainy conditions into Saturday, we have a high of 72 and a low of 63. We'll see a mix of sun and clouds throughout the day as well. Finally, on Sunday, temperatures rise slightly with a high of 77 and a low of 57. Expect scattered showers. That's going to do it for your overnight weather forecast. Let's get back to the music on 91.1 The Globe.

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6: How's it going, everyone? I'm Alistair with your overnight weather forecast. Looking ahead to Friday, we have a high of 83 and a low of 67, partly cloudy skies, rainy conditions overnight. Continuing the rainy conditions into Saturday, we have a high of 72 and a low of 63. We'll see a mix of sun and clouds throughout the day as well. Finally, on Sunday, temperatures rise slightly with a high of 77 and a low of 57. Expect scattered showers. It's going to do it for your overnight weather forecast. Let's get back to the music on 91.1 The Globe.

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2: Hello, Michigan. I'm Alistair with your overnight weather forecast. Looking ahead to Friday, we have a high of 83 and a low of 67, partly cloudy skies and rainy conditions overnight. Continuing the rainy conditions into Saturday, we have a high of 72 and a low of 63. We'll see a mix of sun and clouds throughout the day. Finally, on Sunday, temperatures rise slightly with a high of 77 and a low of 57. Expect scattered showers. That's going to do it for your afternoon weather forecast. Let's get you back to the news on 91.1 The Globe.
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0: 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Tonight, I hope your night is going well, but coming up next is your weather forecast and then more music on the way. 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
3: How's it going, Michigan? I'm Alistair with your very early morning weather forecast. Looking ahead to Friday, we have a high of 83 and a low of 67, partly cloudy skies and rainy conditions overnight. Continuing the rainy conditions into Saturday, we have a high of 72 and a low of 63. We'll see a mix of sun and clouds throughout the day as well. Finally, on Sunday, temperatures rise slightly with a high of 77 and a low of 57. Expect scattered showers. That's going to do it for your overnight weather forecast. Let's get back to music on 91.1 The Globe.

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7: How's it going, everyone? I'm Alistair with your overnight weather forecast. Looking ahead to Friday, we have a high of 83 and a low of 67, partly cloudy skies, rainy conditions overnight. Continuing the rainy conditions into Saturday, we have a high of 72 and a low of 63. We'll see a mix of sun and clouds throughout the day as well. Finally, on Sunday, temperatures rise slightly with a high of 77 and a low of 57. Expect scattered showers. That's going to do it for your overnight weather forecast. 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
5: Hello, Michiana. I'm Alistair with your overnight weather forecast. Looking ahead to Friday, we have a high of 83 and a low of 67, partly cloudy skies, and rainy conditions overnight. Continuing the rainy conditions into Saturday, we have a high of 72 and a low of 63. We'll see a mix of sun and clouds throughout the day. Finally, on Sunday, temperatures rise slightly with a high of 77 and a low of 57. Expect scattered showers. That's going to do it for your afternoon weather forecast. 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

He is my final serenade. He is a gun and he is a blade. He is a picture that I saved for too long. He is my credit card.

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0: 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I think I'll go.
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4: How's it going, Michigan? I'm Alistair with your very early morning weather forecast. Looking ahead to Friday, we have a high of 83 and a low of 67, partly cloudy skies and rainy conditions overnight. Continuing the rainy conditions into Saturday, we have a high of 72 and a low of 63. We'll see a mix of sun and clouds throughout the day as well. Finally, on Sunday, temperatures rise slightly with a high of 77 and a low of 57. Expect scattered showers. That's going to do it for your overnight weather forecast. Let's get back to the music on 91.1 The Globe.

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0: What's going on, Michiana? You're tuned in to 91.1 The Globe, and good morning. Welcome to the start of your Tuesday morning breakfast blend. It's top of the hour, 6 o'clock. We're setting at a temperature of 61. Some beautiful, clear skies. Definitely going to be looking forward to today's sunrise. But of course, also be looking forward to today's question of the day. You'll find that on all of our social medias. And of course, we got our latest free Wednesday music series at Goshen Brewing Company happening one more day, Wednesday. So make sure you stay tuned. We got more culturally progressive tunes on the way, and we got a great packed show. It's Tuesday. What a better way to start your morning than here on 91.1 The Globe. For now, we'll kick it back to that culturally progressive music. I got you on the latest weather forecast, and then it's Driving and Crying with our single, Dead End Road. Don't go anywhere. It's The Globe.
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2: 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We honor with gratitude the land itself and the people who have stewarded it throughout the generations.
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0: Good morning, Michiana. I'm Eduardo with your 48-hour weather forecast. With a high of 82, low of 60, sunny conditions all day with some slight clouds in the evening. On Wednesday, a high of 82, low of 62, mostly cloudy throughout the day with scattered showers in the afternoon. And Thursday, a high of 78, low of 67, scattered showers throughout the day with cloudy conditions. That's your 48-hour weather forecast.

Wake it up. 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That's my stop.

0: 91.1 The Globe, 620 on your Tuesday morning breakfast blend. I'm your DJ Eduardo, and the band you just heard was Michigan Rattlers with their single Gridlock. And the Michigan Rattlers are a group of friends who just decided they have a dream to build a great band together. And they were just on tour not too long ago, just a few months back. 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What was your favorite outdoor activity during your teen years? 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You got to let me know on our socials, 574-535-7488, if you got a story for me. For now, we got to kick it back to our tunes, so make sure, don't go anywhere. We got a great one after the break. 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
0: Good morning, Michiana. I'm Eduardo with your 48-hour weather forecast. With a high of 82, low of 60, sunny conditions all day with some slight clouds in the evening. On Wednesday, a high of 82, low of 62, mostly cloudy throughout the day with scattered showers in the afternoon. And Thursday, a high of 78, low of 67, scattered showers throughout the day with cloudy conditions. That's your 48-hour weather forecast.

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0: Mon Warden and the Wagoneers, Doghouse Flowers on 91.1 The Globe. 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
0: Good morning, Michiana. I'm Eduardo with your 48-hour weather forecast. With a high of 82, low of 60, sunny conditions all day with some slight clouds in the evening. On Wednesday, a high of 82, low of 62, mostly cloudy throughout the day with scattered showers in the afternoon. And Thursday, a high of 78, low of 67, scattered showers throughout the day with cloudy conditions. That's your 48-hour weather forecast.

0: Courtney Barnett closing out that culturally progressive set and closing out an hour of our culturally progressive tunes on 91.1 The Globe. That was her single, Pedestrian at Best. I'm DJ Eduardo. Good morning. And well, during this next hour, still going to be myself all alone, but don't worry. I'm going to be enjoying that music. I'll be joined alongside you, and we're going to have a great morning. We're looking at a current temperature of 61, some clear skies, and it's beautiful. It's sunny to this morning, so something to definitely enjoy. We'll share about our question of the day here in 20 minutes, let you know where you can go find that and answer it. And also, who's going to be joining me in studio in just under an hour? Because yes, I'm not going to be alone all these next few hours. We're going to spend the morning together, so make sure you don't go anywhere. We got more tunes on the way. It's a great set, to be honest with you. We got Tiff Merritt, Casey Musgraves, and even Brandon Flowers on this one. We'll start off with Someone to Watch the Band with me. Tiff Merritt, it's The Globe.
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0: Good morning, Michiana. I'm Eduardo with your 48-hour weather forecast. With a high of 82, low of 60, sunny conditions all day with some slight clouds in the evening. On Wednesday, a high of 82, low of 62, mostly cloudy throughout the day with scattered showers in the afternoon. And Thursday, a high of 78, low of 67, scattered showers throughout the day with cloudy conditions. That's your 48-hour weather forecast.

0: 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Good morning, I'm your DJ Eduardo, spending this morning with ya. And I gotta let you know, if you haven't done your morning doom scrolling, is what I call it, well, let me tell you, make sure you're on the lookout for our question of the day. It's up on our Facebook, 91.1 The Globe, globeradio.org on our blue sky. Super easy to answer. You just see the question, comment on it, and that's all you gotta do. For today, what's your favorite outdoor activity during your teen years? You might have to do a little bit of digging in the mind, but let me know, what is your answer to today's question of the day? For now, we'll kick it back into our music. We got a full look at your weather forecast, then it's In Between Days, The Cure on The Globe.
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0: Good morning, Michiana. I'm Eduardo with your 48-hour weather forecast. With a high of 82, low of 60, sunny conditions all day with some slight clouds in the evening. On Wednesday, a high of 82, low of 62, mostly cloudy throughout the day with scattered showers in the afternoon. And Thursday, a high of 78, low of 67, scattered showers throughout the day with cloudy conditions. That's your 48-hour weather forecast.

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0: Lucinda Williams closing out that culturally progressive set with New York Comeback. I don't know about you, but I kind of want to go to New York again this year. And I want to go, you know, possibly in a few more years because I love New York. It's a fun little place to be. Definitely a money waster, I'll tell you that much, by the way, that I like eating and going to places, but it's a great time to maybe spend some time with the family. I'm your DJ Eduardo, who loves New York, but could never live there. It's 7:40 on the dot, and joining me in studio just under 20 minutes, it's going to be Alistair. He'll bring you your latest news and sports, and we'll enjoy this morning. It's Tuesday, and it's, well, a great day to enjoy a great Tuesday morning. It's 61, some clear skies turning into some beautiful sunny conditions. Let's hope it stays like that for the rest of the day. For now, we'll kick it back into our music. We heard some Grace Potter just before Lucinda Williams, but now it's Noah Kahan's latest, The Great Divide. It's The Globe. 91.1 The Globe is supported in part by the Goshen College Music Center, featuring the Community School of Arts GC Music Department events and the Performing Arts Series. 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
0: Good morning, Michiana. I'm Eduardo with your 48-hour weather forecast. With a high of 82, low of 60, sunny conditions all day with some slight clouds in the evening. On Wednesday, a high of 82, low of 62, mostly cloudy throughout the day with scattered showers in the afternoon. And Thursday, a high of 78, low of 67, scattered showers throughout the day with cloudy conditions. That's your 48-hour weather forecast.

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1: Why is that?
0: Because of culturally progressive music.

0: That's the Watkins Family Hour, closing out that culturally progressive set on this Tuesday morning breakfast blend. Gosh, my days are sticking together. I am not in the right space. But of course, good morning. That was Steal Your Heart Away. And I'm your DJ Eduardo, enjoying this morning of 62 and some beautiful sunny skies. Alongside me now in studio is Alistair.
1: Hello, everybody.
0: Alistair, how are we doing? I kind of lost my way of talking there.
1: Yeah.
0: How you doing?
1: I'm doing good, you know?
0: That's good. Nothing crazy happened this morning?
1: No.
0: Okay. That's pretty good. Well, Alistair, we got another breakfast blend to take care of today, Tuesday. I thought it was Wednesday, and then I thought it was Thursday. I don't feel it being Tuesday.
1: It's Tuesday.
0: I feel like it should be Thursday, dude. I don't know, man. Everything is just becoming one. The week is all one day. But, hey, today we're going to be talking about some free movies, how you can take your family member, you yourself, and enjoy a free movie. But also, we got our question of the day and a way to enjoy some live music. Alistair, do you remember when the last concert you went to was?
1: November?
0: Oh, November. Okay, so it's been a hot minute. Who did you go see?
1: My mom and I have a tradition of always going to go see the South Bend Symphony for their Christmas concert.
0: Oh,
1: I know it's
0: okay.
1: Not like a pop concert, which is what you were trying to get.
0: Hey, man,
1: but,
0: still a concert. There's music playing. That's kind of cool. I like that. And Alistair, I gotta ask you this question because, you know, you have your good friends, right? You have your, you know, some might say your best friends that you trust with all your life.
1: Throw back to that one answer about fireworks I made like a month ago.
0: Fireworks? Wait, what?
1: It was like, how far would you go to meet your friends for an hour to play with fireworks?
0: Oh, no. That Joey's thing? Yeah. Yeah. No, this one is a little bit more of like, would you tell your friend? I saw this on a podcast that I was listening to yesterday. These two friends, these two guys that are, you know, very close to each other, they said if your friend smells bad, you know, they got a little bit of, some smell, do you tell them in the moment or do you just not tell them because you don't want them to feel bad?
1: Well, it depends on the person.
0: Oh, it depends on the person. Okay, why is that?
1: Because if it's somebody who, like, whose family struggles financially and it's hard for them to get water like that, then I just not bring it up.
0: Oh,
1: but if it's someone who's, I know, parents make like six figures, I'm like, yo, bro, you stink.
0: Okay, I got you. Okay. That makes sense. That makes a lot of sense. Okay, interesting. I just wanted to know your thinking on that. But I see. So if your friend makes a lot of money, you're telling them, basically.
1: Oh, yeah.
0: Okay, Alistair.
1: Then it's their fault.
0: That's good. That's good. You at least speak the truth. But for now, we got to step aside, Alistair. You're going to be with us on our news and our sports this morning.
1: I live in fear, yo.
0: Well, the best of luck, Alistair. You'll now take it away with that news.
1: Yes, sir. Found on Main and Goshen offers a collection of mid-century modern items from around the world. FoundGoshen.com. The South Bend Police Department is now investigating a shooting of a homicide. Once officers arrived on scene, these victims were found with apparent gunshot wounds. The victim was pronounced dead at the scene. The name is being withheld until the family is notified. This is an ongoing investigation. In Michigan, two people have died in the cyclosporiasis outbreak. They are the first confirmed deaths in the U.S. related to the microscopic parasite. The Michigan Department of Health and Human Services said both people had underlying health conditions that may have been impacted by the intestinal illness and dehydration. Indiana Governor Mike Braun has stated that the current gas tax holiday will end on August 6th. The initial gas tax holiday followed an emergency declaration, with extensions being the longest he can suspend the tax on his own without special legislative session. However, there are currently no plans for a special legislative session regarding another extension. For your Globe News, I'm Alistair.
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0: Good morning, Michiana. I'm Eduardo with your 48-hour weather forecast. A current temperature of 62. We're looking at a high of 82, low of 60. Sunny conditions all day with some light clouds in the evening. On Wednesday, a high of 82, low of 62. Mostly cloudy throughout the day with scattered showers in the afternoon. And Thursday, a high of 78, low of 67. Scattered showers throughout the day with some cloudy conditions. That's going to do it for your 48-hour weather forecast. Let's now kick it back into some upbeat tunes. Some great tunes on this Tuesday morning. It's Fall Moon by St. Paul and the Broken Bones. They were just in Elkhart not too long ago. You're tuned into The Globe.

0: That time with her closing out their culturally or our culturally progressive set with her song I-89. And if you haven't checked out the Globe Music Presents we did with them here in the Globe Studios, check it out. It's on our YouTube. Just search up I'm With Her Globe Music Presents. It's a great one. One of our best ones that we've done lately. Current temperature is 62, some sunny skies. And Alistair and Eduardo in the studio. But now I'm happy to say, Emma, good morning. How we doing?
1: I'm good. How are you?
0: Good. All good, Emma. All good. We are living it up here in the Globe Studios. But guys, would you say you're a fan of watching movies?
1: Oh, yeah.
0: Mm. Yeah? Alistair, are you a fan? Okay. What about a free movie? Something you don't have to pay anything for.
1: Oh, I love free.
2: Ah. I like the sound of this.
0: Okay. Well, let me tell you. At the Goshen Public Library, the one that's literally down the street from us, is doing a free movie day. I was going to say a movie night, but it's in the day, so it kind of doesn't fit.
2: Yeah, I know.
0: It's a movie day at the Goshen Public Library, and it's completely for free. Mm-hmm. You know what movie they're showing today? It's one that I personally think it's okay. You know, there's better movies, but you know what? I can deal with it. It's this movie right here.
1: Oh my goodness! How
0: bad can I be? Just doing what comes naturally. That one, it's The Lorax. They're going to be showing The Lorax at the Goshen Public Library. I think this movie's okay, you know, it's kind of interesting. And I think getting rid of the environment, wow, that's great. That's what we love to see, right?
1: Totally.
0: Jesus. So, not the greatest, but hey, you know what? It's a good movie. It's one that I think has a lot of color. That's what I'll say. Has a lot of color. Yes. There's a lot of things that catch your eye. I love the trees also. They feel like they'd be so soft.
1: They're so cute.
0: When he makes the sneed.
1: Yes.
0: Dude, you're telling me you wouldn't want to sneed?
2: No, I didn't say that. I just wasn't expecting you to say that the trees look so soft.
0: They do, though. They do.
2: I think that's the whole point, right?
0: Yeah.
2: Or am I just like tripping you?
0: Yeah. It's like so soft. Dude, I wish one day I find a tree that soft, but I don't think I'll find anything that soft. Maybe I'll make a tree that's that soft.
1: Yeah.
0: That's a good idea. But if you want to enjoy
2: it, on Amazon.
0: My sister did actually make one. She dressed up as a Lorax and she made a little tree.
2: Did you see that guy who went to Streamer University?
0: I did.
2: And like
0: see
2: the
0: that.
2: Entire Lorax thing started screaming at Kai Cenat because he found like a bottle on the ground outside.
0: Him and the Cat in the Hat, right? They were.
2: I think it was it. Oh my gosh. I just got reminded of the Cat in the Hat memes Instagram.
3: I love those so much.
0: It's very interesting. But of course, if you want to enjoy the Lorax, it's at the Goshen Public Library. Today, starting at 2:00, like I said, it's a movie day. Should be ending around 4, give or take. I think the movie's around 2 hours, isn't it?
1: Probably.
0: Give or take, maybe 90.
2: Something like that.
0: But if you want to enjoy it or any more information, you can find it at the Goshen Public Library. .org. For now, we'll be stepping aside. Alistair, we've got you on the latest sports, and
2: yes,
0: it seems like sports right
2: now
0: is...
2: An hour and 26 minutes.
0: Okay, around 90, and, well, sports is only baseball, so let us know what's going on in the baseball world
2: for now.
0: It's
2: going to be so short. The Boys and Girls Club of Elkhart County is committed to building great futures and providing academic support to ensure that students stay on track. The Chicago Cubs took the W at Wrigley Field against the Los Angeles Dodgers. The final score was 10-5. The game included Kevin Alcantara's first career home run in the second inning. In the other Chicago sports, the Chicago White Sox rolled the diamond against Tampa Bay Rays. The final score was 9-1. Chase Meadows was the highest scorer with 2 runs throughout the game. For your sports, I'm Alistair Eichler.
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0: Good morning, Michiana. I'm Eduardo with your 48-hour weather forecast. Current temperature of 62, a high of 82, low of 60. Sunny conditions all day with some slight clouds in the evening. Wednesday, a high of 82, low of 62. Mostly cloudy throughout the day with scattered showers in the afternoon. And Thursday, a high of 78, low of 67. Scattered showers throughout the day with some cloudy conditions. Here, Mumford & Sons up next.

0: old guitar. That's the Steel Wheels closing out that culturally progressive set on this Tuesday morning breakfast blend. Good morning. We're sitting at a current temperature of 62. Some beautiful sunny skies. Definitely a good morning to take some of those rays and maybe get a little darker on the skin. Just try not to get too red.
1: Dude, the problem is I can't do that. So for the listeners at home, love you to death. I am covered in freckles, and I'm gonna keep it a buck 50 with you guys. I step out, I turn into a rotisserie chicken.
0: Oh, wait, so you turn brown. You turn golden
1: brown.
0: No,
1: I turn... Oh, wait, never mind that one.
2: Like a tomato.
1: I turn into a... Yeah, tomato.
0: That's a good one. Okay, I mean, tomato. Dude. Hey, you got a little bit going.
1: A little bit.
0: I was going to say marching band like definitely
2: for
0: does
2: sure
0: help.
2: For marching band.
1: Like, I tan, but like if you look closely, it's just like red. It's right. Like a very, very it's light red. Red. It's not like a brown tan. It's just white red.
0: Hey, man, whatever gets the job done. You're a little darker. That's all that fun. That matters. But, okay. Hey, what matters also is our question of the day. Let's see, Alistair, let's test to see if you remember where can our listeners go and answer our question. So we have two social medias.
1: Okay.
3: Facebook.
0: Exactly.
1: Globe?
0: That's the other one.
1: Oh, yes. Blue Sky at globeradio.org.
0: Exactly.
1: And Facebook at 91.1 The Globe.
0: Exactly.
1: Yes! That's the first time I've ever gotten that right.
0: Good job, Alistair. Good job. But for today's question, what was your favorite outdoor activity during your teen years? So for us,
1: COVID-19.
0: Oh, God, no.
1: I didn't go outside.
0: Dude,
1: and
0: oh
1: I still
0: gosh.
1: Don't.
0: I still don't. So what do you guys think is your favorite outdoor activity?
1: I'm not gonna say marching band.
2: No.
1: Because that A, B, cheesy, and B, I, it's not my favorite.
0: That doesn't count. Well, okay.
1: I like fishing.
2: Oh, yeah.
0: Fishing. Oh, gosh.
2: Oh, yeah.
1: Dude, there's some times I wish I had your Instagram because I found some, like, fish edits, bro. Oh,
2: oh yeah.
1: My gosh.
2: I'll give that to you after.
1: I'd be loving those fish edits.
2: I love fishing.
0: Fish?
2: Oh,
0: edits?
2: Yeah.
1: Yeah. Like,
0: what?
1: Okay. So think like sports edits or like video game edits.
0: Yeah.
1: Like with like the epic music, but with fish.
2: It's awesome.
1: It's so cool. It's so stupid. Oh,
2: we got to put Eduardo on this.
1: We got to put Eduardo being that. Put on peak with the fish edits, bro.
2: Oh, yeah.
0: Interesting. Okay. I'll search it up at the break, but okay. Fish edits. Okay. Emma, what
1: the
0: about
1: more you?
0: You
1: know.
2: Yep, fishing and kayaking. That
1: kayaking.
2: Is my way
1: those
2: to go.
1: Are some good ones.
2: I love fishing and kayaking.
0: I've gone kayaking once. Is it difficult when you're by your, like, is it more difficult when you're by yourself or when you're with someone else?
1: I'll buy my lonesome.
2: Honestly, you might, like, say, like, there's a boat coming and it's the water's getting choppy. You might freak out when you're by yourself, but when you're with some other person, maybe they'll reassure you. Be like,
1: it's
2: okay.
1: Like when you're playing horror games by yourself versus when you play with a friend.
2: Yeah.
0: Oh.
2: It's like that companionship.
1: You know what I'm talking about?
2: Exactly.
1: No, it's like when you're playing by yourself, you're, like, scared, like, to death. And then when you're friend, you're just making stupid jokes
2: the
1: entire time. It turns into a comedy game.
2: Exactly.
0: Okay. I've always seen the kayaking, but I love to see the videos of the ones that go down the rivers that are really
1: oh,
2: yeah,
1: white water rafting.
2: Those
0: white
2: are crazy.
0: Water rafting. Those are
2: I
0: very
2: would
0: cool.
2: I never do that.
0: Yeah, one time ooh. I sat in front of a TV for like 30 minutes just,
1: And don't you have to like sign a waiver in case you die?
0: Dude, I hope. Because yeah, dude, you hit a rock.
2: Oh, it's over.
0: I mean, it's over. I mean, you really don't survive that.
1: You're going to die.
0: I mean, I don't know.
1: You
0: but,
1: will be dead.
0: Hey, listeners, if you've done that, let us know. 574-535-7480. For now, we're gonna stick to the side because Alistair, you've got us on the news, but make sure you go answer that question of the day. I'll share my answer in 30 minutes alongside you. For now, Alistair, let us know what's going on around the world.
1: The Electric Brew in downtown Goshen features in-house roasted coffee, an espresso bar, dining, and carryout services. The South Bend Police Department are now investigating a shooting and homicide. Once officers arrived on the scene, they found a victim with an apparent gunshot wound. The victim was pronounced dead at the scene. The name is being withheld until the family is notified. This is an ongoing investigation. The St. Joseph County Department for Health will spray for mosquitoes for 3 nights in a row, beginning Monday night. Officials say this is a response to the recent West Nile virus. Positive pools. The area being sprayed will include 1 square mile in Portage Township and 1 square mile in Penn Township to minimize mosquito breeding. The City of Elkhart, Elkhart Parks and Recreation, and the Elkhart Parks Foundation are celebrating the dedication of Edith Paisley Park, formerly known as Uluru Park. Its change is part of Mayor Rod Robinson's Aspire initiative. The ceremony will be held on Saturday, August 8th from 4 to 6 in the afternoon. This will feature a DJ and refreshments. That's all for your Globe News. I'm Alistair Eichler.
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0: Morning, Michigan. I'm Eduardo with your 48-hour weather forecast. We're looking at a current temperature of 62, a high of 82, low of 60. Sunny conditions all day with some slight clouds in the evening. On Wednesday, a high of 82, low of 62. Mostly cloudy throughout the day with some scattered showers in the afternoon. And Thursday, a high of 78, low of 67. Scattered showers throughout the day with cloudy conditions. That's your 48-hour weather forecast. Let's now kick it on back with Hallie Angel. She's got her tune, Disco, on 91.1 at the Globe.

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0: Bury Me by Alejandro Escobedo on 91.1 The Globe. I'm your DJ Eduardo. It is now 8:45 on the dot. It's your Tuesday morning breakfast blend. Emma and Alistair alongside me. We're looking at a current temperature of 66. Some beautiful sunny skies. And I'm enjoying this morning. It looks really nice. And I gotta say, we got a really nice garden, guys. Really nice garden. It's beautiful. It is quite beautiful. But I gotta talk about what's gonna be happening very soon. Something that's part, I don't know if this is part exactly of Goshen Brewing Company, but what is gonna be happening on August 8th, that is this Saturday. It's the Barbecue and Brew Festival at the Elkhart County 4-H Fairgrounds.
1: Oh.
0: Yeah.
1: I thought it was gonna be at GBK.
0: No. This is gonna be at the Elkhart County Fairgrounds, and I don't know about you guys, but I love me some barbecue.
2: Oh, yeah.
0: I love me some barbecue.
2: Me too.
0: And this one, basically, it's going to be all an event to raise money for the Boys and Girls Club of Elkhart County. They're going to be having live performances and, of course, a lot of barbecue.
2: Oh, yeah.
0: There is a kind of taste test of barbecues. I don't know about you guys, but I think I'm there.
2: Oh, for sure.
0: I'm
2: already there mentally.
0: Dude, I want to just...
1: I'm just straight up hungry.
0: Dude, I'm hungry
2: so
0: now.
2: Hungry.
0: I want some barbecue.
1: I didn't get breakfast.
0: Dude, I'm just saying, some ribs.
2: Oh, yeah. That is my ticket to go.
0: I hope they have some ribs there. Ribs are the one thing that's barbecue, right?
2: Yeah.
0: I think that's what makes it.
1: Brisket.
0: Brisket also. Dude, I haven't had brisket in a really long time.
2: So
1: have you seen those sayings where it's like George Cooper gets mad at Sheldon and turns him into a brisket?
0: What?
2: R.I.P. Oh George Cooper.
1: God.
0: Is that, what show is that from?
2: Young Sheldon.
0: Young Sheldon? Oh, I haven't watched it. I have not watched it. I probably should have watched that one. It's a good show. Interesting.
1: Sheldon Lee Cooper, you dog. No, it's like they like portray it in such a way that it seems like George Cooper killed his son and turned him into a brisket.
0: What?
2: Yeah.
1: Which he didn't do in the show, obviously. But
0: oh my goodness, that is
1: it's like just
0: disgusting.
1: The way that the like people who posted the video just like cut the camera with
2: right,
1: it.
2: Right, like the edits.
0: Oh, okay. Well, I promise you, there's good brisket at Barbecue and Brew. Oh, nothing to be worried about. That's gonna be starting at 5 o'clock.
1: Pulled pork is also barbecue.
2: Oh, yes. I love pork.
0: Oh, sorry, no, that's starting at 8 o'clock. That's when everything starts there on Saturday. But yeah, if you want to enjoy some barbecue and
1: Sloppy Joe.
0: Some other stuff,
2: ooh.
0: You get to enjoy that at
1: Sloppy
0: the Elkhart County Fairgrounds. Sloppy Joe, I'm
1: wait, would you guys consider like hot dogs barbecue?
2: Mm,
1: or is that just
2: no.
1: cookout?
2: No,
1: that's
2: just cookout.
0: Cookout. I was going to say, do you...
1: Because like... You can have like ribs the same time that you have a cook. Because
0: the ribs, they marinate in the barbecue once they're cooked.
2: Yeah.
0: The
1: all right.
0: Hot dogs
1: well,
0: don't.
1: Like bratwurst marinate in beer if you're making them right.
0: Oh, that's, so, but those are brats.
2: Yeah.
0: Not hot dogs.
1: Technically.
0: But hey.
1: I marinate my hot dogs in ketchup.
2: Oh,
1: I don't. That's actually a really bad idea.
0: Well, if you want to go to the Barbecue and Brew Festival, it's August 8th at the Elkhart County Fairgrounds. Starts at 4 o'clock. The winners will be said at 8 o'clock, like I just said. And there is prizes for all these winners. So we'll see who takes the crown as barbecue king or queen.
2: Ooh.
0: We'll see. We will see. We will see.
1: Dairy Queen. If
0: Dairy Queen. But now, Alistair, we move aside because
1: McDonald's.
0: You're going to be with us on that sports. Somebody take us through what's
1: dude,
0: going
1: there's
0: on.
1: There's like nothing happening.
0: Hey, man. Sports.
1: 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The Chicago Cubs took the W at Wrigley Field against the Los Angeles Dodgers. The final score was 10-5. The game included Kevin Alcantara's first career home run in the second inning. In another Chicago sports, the Chicago White Sox ruled a diamond against the Tampa Bay Rays. Yeah. The final score was 9-1. Chase Meadroth was the highest scorer with 2 runs throughout the game. For your Globe Sports, I'm Alistair Eichler.
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0: Good morning, Michiana. I'm Eduardo with your 48-hour weather forecast. With a high of 82, low of 60, sunny conditions all day with some slight clouds in the evening. On Wednesday, a high of 82, low of 62, mostly cloudy throughout the day with scattered showers in the afternoon. And Thursday, a high of 78, low of 67, scattered showers throughout the day with cloudy conditions. That's your 48-hour weather forecast.

0: California Blues. That's Alex Amen on 91.1 The Globe. Good morning and welcome to the top of the hour, 9 o'clock on this Tuesday morning breakfast. But we're sitting at a current temperature of 66. Some beautiful, beautiful sunny skies. And well, alongside me, we got Alistair and Emma in studio. How we doing, guys? 1 hour down. How we feeling?
1: I'm chilling.
2: Mm, chilling.
0: That's good. That's good. Well, it's now time for us to go over our listeners' answers to today's question of the day. Emma, I'm going to put you on the spot here.
1: Oh,
0: I got to test your memory. What is today's question of the day?
1: Oh, no. Something about what was your favorite outdoor activity as a teenager?
0: Yeah, basically. Okay. Okay, Emma. And Alistair, let's see if you can get it on the spot. Where can our listeners, or where did they go to answer this question?
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0: Boom, exactly, on the dot right there. And we'll start off with Jim, who said two. He actually said two activities. He said hunting and fishing.
1: Oh, yeah.
0: Is it bad that I haven't done either of those?
1: You'll get to it.
0: I was gonna say, I feel like hunting's a little bit
1: crazier than I can't.
0: That's a little scary. But
1: yeah.
0: Fishing? That's even scary. Remember the video about the guy
1: the
0: back of his... Oh my gosh.
1: Terrifying.
0: No. I don't want that to happen to me. But we'll move on with Scott, who said... Okay, one little backstory. You guys don't know Scott, but Scott plays a lot. I mean, he's all like... A lot of disc golf.
1: Oh, yeah.
0: We're talking like he's retired and that's his life, which I'm very jealous of Scott for.
1: I love it.
0: But he said baseball. There was no such thing as disc golf when I was a teen.
2: Disc golf was another pick I was going to say.
0: By the way,
2: when I said fishing, my big brother texted me saying, you've got to be kidding me.
0: And then Paul closing out saying, fishing or going to the beach.
1: Oh, yeah.
2: Oh, yeah.
0: Love me a beach day whenever I can. Love me a beach day. But for me, guys, this one is one that I thought about a lot because I did a lot of things. I did a lot of things when I was little. I was kind of crazy and just went everywhere that I could. But I think my favorite outdoor activity was always being BMX driver.
2: Oh, so you're a chud.
0: Dude, we built our own little ramp when I used to live in my old house. And we thought we were the coolest people
1: ever.
0: That's
1: epic.
0: And we were like, oh my gosh, we're going to become pro. That didn't go anywhere. After, you know, a broken bone, you know, a really bad knee scrape, we were like, all right, maybe we should stay away from this.
1: You're retired.
0: I got to say, though, it was really fun having my BMX bike, thinking we were going to do something, backflips and stuff like that. All we could really do was just pop a wheelie, and that was really it. That was really it. But listeners, let me know, what is your answer to today's question of the day? What was your favorite outdoor activity during your teen years? It's 574-535-7488. Or answer on our social media. For now, we'll be stepping aside. Alistair's got us on the news. 15 minutes, we'll see if Alistair's streak of the Spanish where the
2: Dude,
0: day keeps going.
2: I'm the goat,
0: we'll
2: I guess.
0: See if Emma, and Emma, you're going to see, I got a new song. So I think Alistair approved it yesterday.
2: It was better than the one before it, but not as good as the one before that.
0: We'll see. Okay. We'll see. We'll see. But for now, we'll step aside. Alistair, take us through that news.
2: Model Real Estate of Goshen, promoting community one property at a time by being community. 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The South Bend Police Department is now investigating the shooting and a homicide. Once officers arrived on the scene, they found a victim with an apparent gunshot wound. The victim was pronounced dead at the scene. The name is being withheld until the family is notified, and this is an ongoing investigation. In Michigan, two people have died in the cyclosporiasis outbreak. These are the first confirmed deaths in the U.S. related to the microscopic parasite. The Michigan Department for Health and Human Services says both people had underlying health conditions that may have been impacted by the intestinal illness and dehydration. Indiana Governor Mike Braun has stated the current gas tax holiday will end on August 6th. The initial gas tax holiday followed an emergency declaration, with extensions being the longest he can suspend the tax on his own without a special legislative session. However, there are currently no plans for said special legislative session regarding another extension. For your Globe News, I'm Alistair Eichler.
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0: Morning, Michiana. I'm Eduardo with your 48-hour weather forecast. Current temps of 66, high of 82, low of 60. Sunny conditions all day with some slight clouds in the evening. On Wednesday, a high of 82, low of 62. Mostly cloudy throughout the day with some scattered showers in the afternoon. And Thursday, a high of 78, low of 67. Scattered showers throughout the day, some cloudy conditions. Lonesome Dove, Charlie Crockett.
5: Well, I left Lonesome Dove, oh, the country up above. And the soft warmth of a touch

0: That's the Red Hot Chili Peppers closing out our culturally progressive tunes with Scar Tissue. And if you want to listen to more tunes just like that, make sure you pop into the finest lunch hour. Starts at noon every single day of the week. Good morning, Alistair and Emma. How are we doing?
1: Howdy.
2: Good morning.
0: Howdy,
2: I'm
0: howdy.
2: Good.
0: Well, Emma, I was letting you know how yesterday we got to listen to the new Spanish word of the day,
2: bed.
0: Alistair does think it's a little better than last month, so now it's your turn to see what you think on today's or this month's Spanish word of the day music. It's a little bit quicker, a little more movement. It's called merengue.
2: Ooh.
0: That's the type of song. It's one to move the shoulders. That's what my little cousin, she's learning how to dance. She's like, shoulders, shoulders.
2: Aww.
0: And you got to move the shoulders with her. So it's a lot of fun. But yeah, this song's a little bit a little more crazy, a little more into the beat. What do you think?
2: I think it's fire.
0: Does a job? Does a job for August. Awesome.
2: Oh, yeah.
0: For today,
3: I'm fine retiring with this.
0: Okay. Well, for today's Spanish word of the day, we have pulpo.
2: Ooh.
0: Alistair, anything? No?
4: P-U-L-P-O.
0: Yeah, P-U-L-P-O. Yeah, you got it. Pulpo. So, pulpo has four different meanings on today's Spanish word of the day. We have purple.
3: That's not it.
0: We have a tulip.
3: I don't think it. Maybe.
0: We have an octopus. And we have a polisher.
3: Ooh. I know what it is. I know what it is.
0: Emma, then you go first. I guess Alistair might know.
2: Ooh. I think it's a tulip.
0: Ooh.
2: I don't know why.
0: Okay.
3: Okay.
0: Okay. So are you going with tulip?
2: Yeah.
0: 100%.
2: 100%.
0: Okay, sounds good. Alistair, what do you think? You're very confident, right?
3: I am. It's not polisher or purple, because they both start with P.
2: Mm-hmm.
3: And octopus is the obvious outlier here, so it's going to be octopus.
0: Octopus. Sounds good. Interesting to pick that one.
2: Okay.
0: Well, for today's Spanish word of the day, I'll tell you this much. One of you is correct.
2: Ooh.
0: And one of you is incorrect.
3: Oh.
0: How this game sort of goes.
3: One of us is Eduardo, and one of us is Alistair.
0: Alistair.
3: Yeah.
0: You are correct on today's Spanish word of the day.
3: I'm just the goat, yo.
0: He is on a roll, I gotta say, Alistair. Do you know Spanish, Alistair?
3: No.
0: Is this what? Then how are you getting all these? This is kind of crazy.
3: You don't even know.
0: Interesting. I think he has Spanish friends that he's getting these from. Yes, I knew this. So
3: I'm analyzing like when you're like which ones you've said. It's like counting cards.
2: Oh.
0: Yeah?
3: Because I mentioned before that it was A because you go A, B, C every time. So of course you would skip B and go straight to C.
0: Yeah. Totally.
3: He didn't know he was going to do that, but he did it.
0: I just pick it, you know? But
3: oh, my God. Call me Jean Grey.
2: Oh, my God.
0: Whatever
2: gosh,
0: it might so be. But, hey, congratulations on that one, Alistair. We'll see if that streak keeps going on tomorrow.
3: Oh, it will.
0: Wednesday breakfast. But
2: now,
0: we'll be stepping aside. We've got you on that sports.
3: Oh, yeah.
0: So how about you take us through that?
5: 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The Chicago Cubs took the W at Wrigley Field against the Los Angeles Dodgers. The final score was 10-5. This game included Kevin Alcantara's first career home run in the second inning. In other Chicago sports, the Chicago White Sox ruled the diamond against the Tampa Bay Rays. The final score was 9-1. Chase Medrath was the high scorer with two runs throughout the game. In Saturday news, UFC flyweight Alan Nascimento has died of an apparent heart attack. On Monday, he died of an apparent heart attack on Monday. He was 34. Nascimento of Sao Paulo was found unresponsive and pronounced dead at the scene Monday morning. For your sports, I'm Alistair Eichler.
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0: Good morning, Michiana. I'm Eduardo with your 48-hour weather forecast. We're looking at a current temperature of 69 with a high of 82, low of 60. Sunny conditions all day with some slight clouds in the evening. On Wednesday, a high of 82, low of 62. Mostly cloudy throughout the day with scattered showers in the afternoon. And Thursday, a high of 78, low of 67. Scattered showers throughout the day with some cloudy conditions. And coming up next, it's going to be Daniel Donato with one of his tunes that kind of brings me back to 2 years ago, Globe Time. It's Sunshine in the Rain. This one, if you want to listen to any other songs that maybe bring you back to 2 years ago, 3 years ago, 574-535-7488. For now, we'll let Daniel Donato take us through Sunshine in the Rain.

0: All My Ghosts, that's Lizzie McAlpine closing out that culturally progressive set. It's 9:30 on your Tuesday morning breakfast blend. You're tuned in to The Globe. And of course, a beautiful, beautiful temperature of 69 and some awesome sunny skies are what we're enjoying here at this Tuesday morning breakfast blend. We got Alistair, we got Emma, but now in studio, we got...
1: The General Manager!
0: Tony!
2: Hey.
0: How's it going?
3: Morning!
4: Wait, Eduardo,
0: how's it going?
4: What was the name of that last song?
0: That was All My Ghosts.
4: Holy coincidence, okay.
5: Wait, that
0: oh,
5: is
0: no.
5: weird.
0: Oh no, I played that song.
4: You did it on purpose?
0: Yeah.
5: I was gonna say.
4: You shut.
0: Tony, how are we doing?
3: We're doing all right.
4: Why are That's you evil, yo?
3: Tuesday. Yes.
0: But guys, I want to talk about, do you know, or have you, I guess the better question here, have you ever been to the Goshen College Music Center?
4: Yes, sir.
3: Yep.
0: Yes.
4: I was in the,
0: you have
4: I
0: not?
5: No, not yet.
0: Emma,
4: I was in like the elementary school and middle school choirs.
0: Oh, okay. Aww. Look at you. Look at you. Well, they just released their 2026-27 Performing Arts Series.
4: Oh, yeah.
0: Mm-hmm. What does this mean? Basically.
4: They perform the arts.
0: Yeah, exactly.
4: And it's like a movie.
0: A line of artists that will be performing, of course, at the Goshen College Music
4: Center.
0: Girl
4: named Tom? Girl named Tom?
0: No girl named Tom this year, but there is a lot of good artists that, I mean, I've heard before. Yeah. There's a lot of good ones, and at least as part of the choice shows, there's Fernando Ortega. He comes from New Mexico. Mm-hmm. Mariachi Los Camperos, who I actually did a package about, and it's up on our YouTube if you want to read a little bit into that.
3: All right.
0: Super Personal group. Plan, yeah. Super awesome group of guys. They, a lot of them don't know how to speak English, so I got the chance to interview them in Spanish.
5: Nice.
0: Super nice guys. I got to say, if you've never seen like mariachis live, be there. It's a good one. It's a good one. And then, of course, a band that plays here at the Globe, the Steel Wheels. They're going to be at the Goshen College Music Center.
5: Nice.
0: And, of course, more artists that you can find at gcmusiccenter.org. I think I know what I'm going to be saving up for, guys. I'm going to go into the...
4: Stanley Hotel.
0: Not the Stanley Hotel. I'm going to be saving up for this performing arts series. There's a lot of great artists that are coming, and I would love to see. We'll see. Maybe we can speak to Jeshua, and he can give us some tickets,
4: Jeshua.
0: Maybe. We'll give him a shout-out. That's what Jeshua. We got to do. That's what we got to do. But, of course, any information, gcmusiccenter.org. Tony, are you going to be going to this performing arts series?
3: I would like to go to something there, yeah.
0: Okay, sounds good.
3: There are a lot of good shows this year. There's always some good shows.
4: This is true.
0: Well, hey, all of you guys, everyone here can, of course, enjoy them if you like. Even Alistair, you're still in high school, but you can enjoy the performing arts series.
5: Oh, yeah.
0: Because that's something that's open to the public. You just got to get some tickets. Maybe drop a little $20, give or take. You know, maybe a little more or less, whatever it might so be. But of course, anything more, like I've said, gcmusiccenter.org. For now, we'll step aside. Alistair, you've got us on the latest news.
4: Oh, yes.
0: So let us know what's going on around the world.
4: Oh, for sure. 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The South Bend Police Department is now investigating the shooting and a homicide. Once officers arrived on scene, they found a victim with an apparent gunshot wound. The victim was pronounced dead at the scene. The name is being withheld while the family is notified. This is an ongoing investigation. The St. Joseph County Department of Health will spray for mosquitoes for 3 nights in a row, beginning Monday night. Officials say that its response to recent West Nile virus positive pools. The areas being sprayed include 1 square mile in Portage Township and 1 square mile in Penn Township to minimize mosquito breeding. The City of Elkhart, Elkhart Parks and Recreation, and Elkhart Parks Foundation are celebrating the dedication of Edith Paisley Park. Formerly known as Uluru Park, its change is part of Mayor Rod Robinson's Aspire initiative. The ceremony will be held on Saturday, August 8th from 4 to 6 in the afternoon and will feature a DJ and refreshments. For your Globe News, I'm Alistair Eichler.
0: 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Morning, Michiana. I'm Eduardo with your 48-hour weather forecast. We're looking at a current temp of 69 with a high of 82, a low of 60. Sunny conditions all day with some slight clouds in the evening. On Wednesday, a high of 82, a low of 62. Mostly cloudy throughout the day with some scattered showers in the afternoon. And and Thursday, a high of 78, low of 67. Scattered showers throughout the day with some cloudy conditions. That's going to do it for your 48-hour weather forecast. Let's now turn to, a summer song, something that reminds me of flowers and butterflies. Feeling good again, it's Turnpike Troubadours and Sierra Hall on 91.1 The Globe.

0: That's Charlie Crockett with Run Horse Run on 91.1 The Globe. That reminds me a lot of the horses that I saw at the Elkhart County 4-H Fair. Man, I miss those horses. It's 9:45, the Tuesday morning breakfast blend. Guys, I love the horse. I love seeing the horses when they bring them. They're huge.
1: Yeah.
0: Massive. Oh, man. And this year there was one called Eddie, I think.
2: Eduardo.
0: So I was like, oh, it's me. So I thought that was really cool. But guys, one thing I also am very sad about was when they closed the Shanklin pool. But now I'm even more sad because demolition has started yesterday for this pool.
1: Yesterday?
0: Yes, yesterday.
3: I thought they were just like renovating it.
0: No.
2: So it is, it's a 56-year-old pool.
0: 54, but yeah. Yeah, 2 years
2: old. 1970 is when it was built.
0: Yeah.
3: So that's unless
2: does it say 1972?
0: It says 1970, and then it says it served the city for 54 years.
3: Well, they're probably it was closed last year. It was closed last year.
0: I guess, yeah.
2: Oh, okay. So, I guess but that the, does, yeah, it's been around for 56 years. It might not have been open that whole time. Anyhow,
0: okay.
2: Yes, so it is very sad. It's
0: very sad.
2: And, you know, it's something that requires a lot of maintenance and upkeep. And the city can't afford to do it anymore.
0: Dude, I was so sad when I saw that they couldn't afford to do it anymore. I was like, oh, they're just going to close down, get some funds, get back up, you know? Well, that's not
3: little did we know.
0: Little did we know. So my question to all three of you, with this new, I mean, it's a lot of
3: it
0: space.
3: It is, big space.
2: Yeah.
0: What should the city do with it?
3: I have an answer.
0: What is
2: you
0: that?
2: Do.
3: They should turn it into a public pool.
0: A public pool.
1: I agree.
3: I like my idea.
0: Well, they have money for now. They should do that. Okay. We're thinking big here.
3: Oh, yeah. I know, right?
0: Jesus. Emma, what
3: about you? YMCA of Goshen.
1: Ooh, I think maybe like a garden park area. I mean, it's not bad to plant more flowers and stuff. It's good for the environment.
2: That may actually be about the most cost-effective thing.
1: Right.
0: I was gonna say, that was a pretty good one. And it'd be nice where people can just go and take pictures.
1: Yeah.
3: Goshen Botanicals.
1: Exactly.
0: Goshen Botanicals. Tony, what about you?
2: Oh, somebody mentioned pickleball.
0: I think it was me.
3: No, that was Eduardo.
2: But that might require some of the same upkeep. Not nearly the extent of upkeep as a public pool.
0: But it's still, you have to take care of the...
2: You can't just let it...
0: The paint?
2: I mean, even with green space, you can't really just set that up and forget.
1: Right,
0: that is
1: exactly.
0: also true. That is also true. Well, my thing about it is that if they want to do anything, they're going to have to fill the hole where the pool is at.
3: Oh, you don't get kind of fire?
0: Or if they build something there that goes with the pool, that kind of goes with the
2: I mean, they
0: shape.
2: Could use that. They could make some kind of
3: I
2: terrain.
3: Didn't say anything.
1: Skate park.
0: Maybe.
3: Skate park?
0: Yeah. A skate park?
3: That was
1: Dude. Keep the pool and like...
3: They could like... have a restaurant.
0: It'd
3: be kind of fire cool. if they had like a if GBCO bought it and then turn it into like a little extension.
0: Oh.
3: Or like where they it's like a place where they can park food trucks. What are we doing here, man?
0: Park
3: lock
0: food
3: in.
0: Trucks.
3: You gotta lock in, yo.
0: I don't know, guys. I'm gonna pay a lot of attention during the year to see if anything comes up. I definitely would. It'd be cool to be like part of the committee that's like, oh, this should be it. No, this should be. Oh, but this will be.
1: Yeah.
0: So I think we'll see. I think a garden. I'm going with Emma's a lot.
3: What are
0: here.
3: They doing? Speaking of which, what are they doing with the old courthouse? They turned that into a museum.
0: They turned that into something. I don't remember exactly. Oh. Not off the top of my head, something. But of course, listeners, you let us know. What should the new Shanklin pool be? 574-535-7488. For now, we'll step aside. Alistair's got us for our last sports of the morning. So, Alistair, take us through it.
3: 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The Chicago Cubs took the W at Wrigley Field against the Los Angeles Dodgers. The final score was 10-5. This game included Kevin Alcantara's first career home run in the second inning. In other Chicago sports, the Chicago White Sox rolled diamond against the Tampa Bay Rays. The final score was 9-1. Chase Mederos was the highest scorer with 2 runs throughout the game. In insider news, UFC flyweight Alan Nascimento has died of an apparent heart attack, the promotion announced Monday. He was 34. Nascimento of Sao Paulo was found unresponsive and pronounced dead at the scene Monday morning. According to UFC, he was the most recent fight was the three-round decision loss at UFC 9 Fight Night in June. For your sports, I'm Alistair.
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0: Good morning, Michiana. I'm Eduardo with your 48-hour weather forecast. We're looking at a current temperature of 69, a high of 82, low of 60. Sunny conditions all day with some slight clouds in the evening. On Wednesday, a high of 82, low of 62. Mostly cloudy throughout the day with scattered showers in the afternoon. And Thursday, a high of 78, low of 67. Scattered showers throughout the day with some cloudier conditions. That's going to do it for your 48-hour weather forecast. It's now time to tune in to the finest work song. It's R.E.M. 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

0: Years by Sierra Ferro, closing out our culturally progressive set on this Tuesday morning breakfast blend. Top of the hour, 10 o'clock on that clock. But it's now time to sadly say goodbye. This is the sad part of the breakfast blend. We all have to say goodbye. Alongside me, Alistair, Emma, and Tony. And Tony, you were telling me you have an answer, though, before we go to the question of the day.
1: Oh, yeah.
0: Okay, Tony, just to give a refresher to the listeners, our question of the day, what was your favorite outdoor activity during your teen years? Tony.
1: So, I grew up, as you know, I grew up on a farm in Iowa.
0: Okay.
1: So,
2: okay.
1: It was not chopping thistles. It was not walking the beans.
0: Okay.
1: Sometimes it was putting up hay. Sometimes that'd be fun. We do it at night.
0: Oh,
1: but
0: okay.
1: We had a big backyard with a lot of windbreak of maple trees with a lot of shade. And I used to just enjoy walking around back there and and daydreaming and stuff. And people say, oh, where's Tony? Oh, he's out walking under the trees. So, anyway, I guess that would be my favorite.
0: That would be yours? Okay. Yeah. You like to daydream, walk down under the trees?
1: Yeah. Okay. I didn't live very close to town, so.
0: I got you. Okay, so
2: you would say
0: not much to do.
1: Well, you guys were hanging out with friends. I was out there all by myself because I was the youngest. And
0: Tony. Yeah, you're the youngest in your family?
1: Yep.
0: Oh, dang, Tony. Okay. You know, I kind of didn't think that. I got the vibe that you were the oldest in the family for some reason. I don't know why.
1: Because I'm old?
0: No. I just like God, you know? You give off that energy that you're the oldest individual of all of them. I don't know. Definitely not because hey, there's a lot of older people that are definitely the young child in their siblings. I'll tell you that much. But okay, Tony, some daydreaming.
1: Yeah.
0: I haven't done that in a while. I need to do that. I need to just... No technology, just me.
1: Yeah, that was the thing. I didn't have anything to...
0: That is true. Well, that's why I wanted to ask
2: your
0: this question. Literally, because I wanted that. I'd be like, oh, we didn't have technology. We used to do this. We used to do that. And, I mean, we got that. It was a lot of fishing, a lot of... we had one that was... Yeah, it was just a lot of fishing, I feel like. A lot of fishing and... What did... Oh, my gosh. And baseball was also the big one there.
1: Yeah.
0: Tony, did you play baseball at all?
1: A little bit. Not little league or anything like that.
0: I got you.
1: A little church league here and there.
0: Okay. Well, listen.
2: Just casually.
0: You make sure to go answer that question of the day. It's on our Facebook at 91.1 The Globe and Blue Sky at globeradio.org. For anything else, check us out on our website, globeradio.org. For now, we're going to be saying goodbye. We'll be back tomorrow. Emma, Alistair, and me, your DJ Eduardo. Tony, will you be joining us tomorrow?
1: Yeah, I'll probably be around.
0: Heck yeah, Tony. We'll catch you tomorrow on the Wednesday morning breakfast blend, same time, 6 in the morning until 10 in the morning. For now, Alistair, Emma, Tony, and Eduardo, we are all saying
1: peace.
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0: Good morning, Michiana. I'm Eduardo with your 48-hour weather forecast. With a high of 82, low of 60, sunny conditions all day with some slight clouds in the evening. On Wednesday, a high of 82, low of 62, mostly cloudy throughout the day with scattered showers in the afternoon. And Thursday, a high of 78, low of 67, scattered showers throughout the day with cloudy conditions. That's your 48-hour weather forecast. When

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0: Wow, what a great song to wrap up another set of Globe Tracks. It's Cuiva here. 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
2: Good morning, Michiana. I'm Eduardo with your 48-hour weather forecast. With a high of 82, low of 60, sunny conditions all day with some slight clouds in the evening. On Wednesday, a high of 82, low of 62, mostly cloudy throughout the day with scattered showers in the afternoon. And Thursday, a high of 78, low of 67, scattered showers throughout the day with cloudy conditions. That's your 48-hour weather forecast.

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2: Good morning, Michiana. I'm Eduardo with your 48-hour weather forecast. With a high of 82, low of 60, sunny conditions all day with some slight clouds in the evening. On Wednesday, a high of 82, low of 62, mostly cloudy throughout the day with scattered showers in the afternoon. And Thursday, a high of 78, low of 67, scattered showers throughout the day with cloudy conditions. That's your 48-hour weather forecast.

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Maple City Bowl is located at 1300 Pike Street in Goshen and features Helms Woodworks, creates high and heirloom quality pieces that are meticulously crafted to highlight unique characteristics of the wood. Chicago Cubs took on the

0: 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I'm behind the mic playing some of your favorite Globe tracks. 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
5: Good morning, Michiana. I'm Eduardo with your 48-hour weather forecast. With a high of 82, low of 60, sunny conditions all day with some slight clouds in the evening. On Wednesday, a high of 82, low of 62, mostly cloudy throughout the day with scattered showers in the afternoon. And Thursday, a high of 78, low of 67, scattered showers throughout the day with cloudy conditions. That's your 48-hour weather forecast.

0: 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That's my stop.
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0: 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It just speaks to me in a way that other music doesn't. 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My name is Quiva, and I'm your DJ. 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
2: Good morning, Michiana. I'm Eduardo with your 48-hour weather forecast. With a high of 82, low of 60, sunny conditions all day with some slight clouds in the evening. On Wednesday, a high of 82, low of 62, mostly cloudy throughout the day with scattered showers in the afternoon. And Thursday, a high of 78, low of 67, scattered showers throughout the day with cloudy conditions. That's your 48-hour weather forecast.

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2: Good morning, Michiana. I'm Eduardo with your 48-hour weather forecast. With a high of 82, low of 60, sunny conditions all day with some slight clouds in the evening. On Wednesday, a high of 82, low of 62, mostly cloudy throughout the day with scattered showers in the afternoon. And Thursday, a high of 78, low of 67, scattered showers throughout the day with cloudy conditions. That's your 48-hour weather forecast.

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4: Good afternoon, Michiana. It's Emma with your 48-hour forecast. We'll hit a high of 83, low of 60, clear skies all day. Wednesday, a high of 83, low of 64. Sunny skies in the afternoon with showers in the evening. Thursday, a high of 82, low of 68, cloudy skies and rain all day. 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
3: Good afternoon, Globe pals. It's Emma here with your 48-hour forecast. We'll hit a high of 83, low of 60, clear, sunny skies all day. Wednesday, a high of 83, low of 64, sunny skies in the afternoon with showers in the evening. Thursday, a high of 82, low of 68, cloudy skies and rain all day. That's going to do it for your 48-hour forecast. 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
4: Happy Tuesday, it's Emma with your 48-hour forecast. We'll hit a high of 83, low of 60, sunshine and clear skies all day. Wednesday, a high of 83, low of 64. Sunny skies in the afternoon with showers in the evening. Thursday, a high of 82, low of 68, cloudy skies and rain all day. 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

Well, here's my final serenade. Here's a gun and here's a blade. Here's a picture that I saved for too long.

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5: Good afternoon, Michiana. It's Emma with your 48-hour forecast. We'll hit a high of 83, low of 60, clear skies all day. Wednesday, a high of 83, low of 64. Sunny skies in the afternoon with showers in the evening. Thursday, a high of 82, low of 68, cloudy skies and rain all day. 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

0: 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This is Joey P on the mic. 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
2: Good afternoon, Globe Pals. It's Emma here with your 48-hour forecast. We'll hit a high of 83, low of 60, clear, sunny skies all day. Wednesday, a high of 83, low of 64, sunny skies in the afternoon with showers in the evening. Thursday, a high of 82, low of 68, cloudy skies and rain all day. That's going to do it for your 48-hour forecast. 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

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That's my stop.

0: What's up, Globe pals? It's Joey P. Thanks for listening to 91.1 The Globe. Are you a fan of classic bands like The Cure, The Smiths, Depeche Mode, REM, or more? Then you have to tune in to the finest lunch hour every weekday from noon till 1. 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
3: Happy Tuesday, it's Emma with your 48-hour forecast. We'll hit a high of 83, low of 60, sunshine and clear skies all day. Wednesday, a high of 83, low of 64. Sunny skies in the afternoon with showers in the evening. Thursday, a high of 82, low of 68, cloudy skies and rain all day. Let's get you back to the music on 91.1 The Globe.

0: This is Laura Miller from Kansas, a state proven to be flatter than a pancake. 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
1: One, two, three, four. One, two, three.

myself, well, all right, well, all right. I put it on automatic, and she sat down on the floor. She said, just keep it on medium hot. I said, I've done

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Well, all

said, it's a dangerous night. 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And she said, well, all right, well, all right. The world's half full of women and the world's half full of men.

0: 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It's Joey P on the mic. 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
3: Good afternoon, Michiana. It's Emma with your 48-hour forecast. We'll hit a high of 83, low of 60, clear skies all day. Wednesday, a high of 83, low of 64. Sunny skies in the afternoon with showers in the evening. Thursday, a high of 82, low of 68, cloudy skies and rain all day. 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
2: Good afternoon, Globe Pals. It's Emma here with your 48-hour forecast. We'll hit a high of 83, low of 60, clear, sunny skies all day. Wednesday, a high of 83, low of 64, sunny skies in the afternoon with showers in the evening. Thursday, a high of 82, low of 68, cloudy skies and rain all day. That's going to do it for your 48-hour forecast. 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
2: Happy Tuesday, it's Emma with your 48-hour forecast. We'll hit a high of 83, low of 60, sunshine and clear skies all day. Wednesday, a high of 83, low of 64. Sunny skies in the afternoon with showers in the evening. Thursday, a high of 82, low of 68, cloudy skies and rain all day. 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

0: Hey there, Michiana. It's Jaden. Thanks for listening to 91.1 The Globe. If you're looking to keep up on Maple Leaf athletics, stay tuned to 91.1 The Globe or check out our social media pages. 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
2: 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The South Bend Police Department is now investigating a shooting and a homicide. Once investigators arrived on scene, they found a victim with an apparent gunshot wound. The victim was pronounced dead at the scene. The name is being withheld until the family is notified, and this is an ongoing investigation. In Michigan, two people have died in the Cyclospora outbreak. These are the first confirmed deaths in the U.S. related to the microscopic parasite. The Michigan Department of Health and Human Services said both people had underlying health conditions that may have impacted that may have been impacted by the intestinal illness and dehydration. Indiana Governor Mike Braun has stated that the current gas tax holiday will end on August 6th. The initial gas tax holiday followed an emergency declaration, with extensions being the longest he can suspend the tax on his own without a special legislative session. However, as of current, there are no plans for a special legislative session regarding another extension.
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4: Good afternoon, Michiana. It's Emma with your 48-hour forecast. We'll hit a high of 83, low of 60, clear skies all day. Wednesday, a high of 83, low of 64. Sunny skies in the afternoon with showers in the evening. Thursday, a high of 82, low of 68, cloudy skies and rain all day. Let's get you back to the music on 91.1 The Globe.

0: 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I'm your host, Jaden. 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
1: 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UFC flyweight Alan Nascimento has died of an apparent heart attack. He was 34. Nascimento of Sao Paulo was found unresponsive and pronounced dead at the scene Monday morning. According to the UFC, his most recent fight was a three-round decision loss at UFC Fight Night in June. Chicago Cubs took the W at Wrigley Field against the Los Angeles Dodgers. The final score was 10-5. This game included Kevin Alcantara's first career home run in the second inning. The South Bend Cubs start their seven-game series against the Cedar Rapid Reds tonight. The Cubs are coming off a series win against the Lake County Captains and hope to keep that winning streak going tonight at 7:05. In other Chicago sports, the Chicago White Sox rolled the diamond against the Tampa Bay Rays. The final score was 9-1. Chase Midruth was the high scorer with two runs throughout the game.
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4: Good afternoon, Globe Pals. It's Emma here with your 48-hour forecast. We'll hit a high of 83, low of 60, clear, sunny skies all day. Wednesday, a high of 83, low of 64, sunny skies in the afternoon with showers in the evening. Thursday, a high of 82, low of 68, cloudy skies and rain all day. That's going to do it for your 48-hour forecast. 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

0: My name is Jaden, and that was another awesome set of music. You're listening to 91.1 The Globe. 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
1: 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The South Bend Police Department is now investigating a shooting homicide. Once officers arrived on the scene, they found a victim had an apparent gunshot wound. The victim was then pronounced dead at the scene. The name is being withheld until family is notified. This is an ongoing investigation. The St. Joseph County Department for Health will spray for mosquitoes for 3 nights in a row, beginning Monday. Officials say this is a response to recent West Nile virus positive pools. The areas being sprayed include 1 square mile in Portage Township and 1 square mile in Penn Township to minimize mosquito breeding. The City of Elkhart, Elkhart Parks and Recreation, and the Elkhart Parks Foundation are celebrating the dedication of Edith Paisley Park. Formerly known as Uluru Park, its change is part of Mayor Rod Robertson's Aspire initiative. The ceremony will be held on Saturday, August 8th, 4 to 6 in the afternoon, and will feature a DJ and refreshments.
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3: Happy Tuesday, it's Emma with your 48-hour forecast. We'll hit a high of 83, low of 60, sunshine and clear skies all day. Wednesday, a high of 83, low of 64. Sunny skies in the afternoon with showers in the evening. Thursday, a high of 82, low of 68, cloudy skies and rain all day. 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

0: 91.1 The Globe. 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
1: Helmuth Woodworks creates high-end heirloom quality pieces that are meticulously crafted to highlight the unique characteristics of the wood. The Chicago Cubs took the W at Wrigley Field against the Los Angeles Dodgers. The final score was 10-5. This game included Kevin Alcantara's first career home run in the second inning. In other Chicago sports, the Chicago White Sox ruled the diamond against the Tampa Bay Rays. The final score was 9-1. Chase Midriff was the highest scorer with two runs throughout the game. Insider news, the UFC flyweight Alan Nascimento has died of an apparent heart attack on Monday. He was 34. Nascimento of Sao Paulo was found unresponsive and pronounced dead at the scene Monday morning. According to the UFC, his most recent fight was a three-round decision loss at UFC Fight Night in June. South Bend Cubs start their seven-game series against the Cedar Rapids Reds tonight. The Cubs are coming off a series win against the Lake County Captains and hope to keep that winning streak going tonight at 7:05.
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3: Good afternoon, Michiana. It's Emma with your 48-hour forecast. We'll hit a high of 83, low of 60, clear skies all day. Wednesday, a high of 83, low of 64. Sunny skies in the afternoon with showers in the evening. Thursday, a high of 82, low of 68, cloudy skies and rain all day. 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
2: 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The South Bend Police Department is now investigating a shooting and a homicide. Once investigators arrived on scene, they found a victim with an apparent gunshot wound. The victim was pronounced dead at the scene. The name is being withheld until the family is notified, and this is an ongoing investigation. In Michigan, two people have died in the Cyclospora outbreak. These are the first confirmed deaths in the U.S. related to the microscopic parasite. The Michigan Department of Health and Human Services said both people had underlying health conditions that may have impacted that may have been impacted by the intestinal illness and dehydration. Indiana Governor Mike Braun has stated that the current gas tax holiday will end on August 6th. The initial gas tax holiday followed an emergency declaration, with extensions being the longest he can suspend the tax on his own without a special legislative session. However, as of current, there are no plans for a special legislative session regarding another extension.
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4: Good afternoon, Globe Pals. It's Emma here with your 48-hour forecast. We'll hit a high of 83, low of 60, clear, sunny skies all day. Wednesday, a high of 83, low of 64, sunny skies in the afternoon with showers in the evening. Thursday, a high of 82, low of 68, cloudy skies and rain all day. That's going to do it for your 48-hour forecast. 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

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Wake it up, wake it up. 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That's my stop.

0: My name is Jaden, and that was another awesome set of music. You're listening to 91.1 The Globe. 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
1: 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UFC flyweight Alan Nascimento has died of an apparent heart attack. He was 34. Nascimento of Sao Paulo was found unresponsive and pronounced dead at the scene Monday morning. According to the UFC, his most recent fight was a three-round decision loss at UFC Fight Night in June. The Chicago Cubs took the W at Wrigley Field against the Los Angeles Dodgers. The final score was 10-5. This game included Kevin Alcantara's first career home run in the second inning. The South Bend Cubs start their seven-game series against the Cedar Rapid Reds tonight. The Cubs are coming off a series win against the Lake County Captains and hope to keep that winning streak going tonight at 7:05. In other Chicago sports, the Chicago White Sox rolled the diamond against the Tampa Bay Rays. The final score was 9-1. Chase Midroth was the high score with two runs throughout the game.
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3: Happy Tuesday, it's Emma with your 48-hour forecast. We'll hit a high of 83, low of 60, sunshine and clear skies all day. Wednesday, a high of 83, low of 64. Sunny skies in the afternoon with showers in the evening. Thursday, a high of 82, low of 68, cloudy skies and rain all day. 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

0: 91.1 The Globe. 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My name is Jaden. 91.1 The Globe is the official home of Maple Leaf Athletics, covering all sports. 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
1: 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The South Bend Police Department is now investigating a shooting homicide. Once officers arrived on the scene, they found a victim had an apparent gunshot wound. The victim was then pronounced dead at the scene. The name is being withheld until family is notified. This is an ongoing investigation. The St. Joseph County Department for Health will spray for mosquitoes for 3 nights in a row, beginning Monday. Officials say this is a response to recent West Nile virus positive pools. The areas being sprayed include 1 square mile in Portage Township and 1 square mile in Penn Township to minimize mosquito breeding. The City of Elkhart, Elkhart Parks and Recreation, and the Elkhart Parks Foundation are celebrating the dedication of Edith Paisley Park. Formerly known as Uluru Park, its change is part of Mayor Rod Robertson's Aspire initiative. The ceremony will be held on Saturday, August 8th, 4 to 6 in the afternoon, and will feature a DJ and refreshments.
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11: Good afternoon, Michiana. It's Emma with your 48-hour forecast. We'll hit a high of 83, low of 60, clear skies all day. Wednesday, a high of 83, low of 64. Sunny skies in the afternoon with showers in the evening. Thursday, a high of 82, low of 68, cloudy skies and rain all day. 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

0: Hey there, Michiana. It's Jaden. Thanks for listening to 91.1 The Globe. If you're looking to keep up on Maple Leaf Athletics, stay tuned to 91.1 The Globe or check out our social media pages. Never miss another Goshen College athletic game by keeping it locked to The Globe, culturally progressive music, and the home for Maple Leaf Athletics.
1: Helmuth Woodworks creates high-end heirloom quality pieces that are meticulously crafted to highlight the unique characteristics of the wood. The Chicago Cubs took the W at Wrigley Field against the Los Angeles Dodgers. The final score was 10-5. This game included Kevin Alcantara's first career home run in the second inning. In other Chicago sports, the Chicago White Sox ruled the diamond against the Tampa Bay Rays. The final score was 9-1. Chase Midriff was the highest scorer with two runs throughout the game. Insider news, UFC flyweight Alan Nascimento has died of an apparent heart attack on Monday. He was 34. Nascimento of Sao Paulo was found unresponsive and pronounced dead at the scene Monday morning. According to the UFC, his most recent fight was a three-round decision loss at UFC Fight Night in June. The South Bend Cubs start their seven-game series against the Cedar Rapids Reds tonight. The Cubs are coming off a series win against the Lake County Captains and hope to keep that winning streak going tonight at 7:05.
2: Papa, why can't we telegraph while riding a horse?
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5: Good afternoon, Globe Pals. It's Emma here with your 48-hour forecast. We'll hit a high of 83, low of 60, clear, sunny skies all day. Wednesday, a high of 83, low of 64, sunny skies in the afternoon with showers in the evening. Thursday, a high of 82, low of 68, cloudy skies and rain all day. That's going to do it for your 48-hour forecast. 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
6: Evening Globe listeners, it's Emma here with your 48-hour forecast. We're heading to our low of 60, sunny skies for the rest of the evening. Wednesday, a high of 83, low of 64. Sunny skies in the afternoon with showers in the evening. Thursday, a high of 82, low of 68. Rain all day with high humidity. That's going to do it for your 48-hour forecast. Let's get you back to the music on 91.1 The Globe.

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5: Evening, Globe Pals. It's Emma with your 48-hour forecast. We're heading to our low of 60, clear skies for the rest of the evening. Wednesday, a high of 83, low of 64. Sunny skies in the afternoon with showers later in the evening. Thursday, a high of 82, low of 68. Rain all day with high levels of humidity. That's going to do it for your 48-hour forecast. 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
5: Good evening, Michiana. I'm Emma with your 48-hour forecast. We're heading to our low of 60, clear skies for the rest of the evening. Wednesday, a high of 83, low of 64, sunny skies with rain in the evening. Thursday, a high of 82, low of 68, rain all day with high humidity. That's going to do it for your 48-hour forecast. 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
4: Evening, Globe listeners. It's Emma here with your 48-hour forecast. We're heading to our low of 60, sunny skies for the rest of the evening. Wednesday, a high of 83, low of 64. Sunny skies in the afternoon with showers in the evening. Thursday, a high of 82, low of 68. Rain all day with high humidity. That's going to do it for your 48-hour forecast. Let's get you back to the music on 91.1 The Globe.

0: 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I'm Marin, and you can start your day right by tuning in to The Breakfast Blend every weekday from 6 to 10. 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
3: Evening Globe pals, it's Emma with your 48-hour forecast. We're heading to our low of 60, clear skies for the rest of the evening. Wednesday, a high of 83, low of 64. Sunny skies in the afternoon with showers later in the evening. Thursday, a high of 82, low of 68. Rain all day with high levels of humidity. That's going to do it for your 48-hour forecast. 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

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That's my stop.

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2: Good evening, Michiana. I'm Emma with your 48-hour forecast. We're heading to our low of 60, clear skies for the rest of the evening. Wednesday, a high of 83, low of 64, sunny skies with rain in the evening. Thursday, a high of 82, low of 68, rain all day with high humidity. That's going to do it for your 48-hour forecast. 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
4: Evening, Globe listeners. It's Emma here with your 48-hour forecast. We're heading to our low of 60, sunny skies for the rest of the evening. Wednesday, a high of 83, low of 64. Sunny skies in the afternoon with showers in the evening. Thursday, a high of 82, low of 68. Rain all day with high humidity. That's going to do it for your 48-hour forecast. Let's get you back to the music on 91.1 The Globe.